0: fire.
1: Asthma fire.
0: Protect Wazobia higher. 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Then go short. We get the barbed wire. 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

0: Instagram, Threads, Facebook, and X at Wazobiakano. Oh yeah, chuck hand for that follow button. 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Where be the happening community for town?
1: Yes, sir.
0: That na at Wazobiakano for

0: like, praise the Lord.
1: Okay, praise.
0: Good to meet you, praise, Emmanuel. How old are you? 8?
2: Yeah.
0: All right, praise. So did you hear the story Uncle Jimmy shared with us this morning?

during this holiday? What have you done so far? Business. Wow. Praise. Tell me about the business you did.

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While you're helping mom, all right? Bye, Praise. Thank you very much. Praise is going to be a business.

0: your name, please?
1: Vivian.
0: Say that again.
1: Vivian.
0: Vivian. Oh, your name is beautiful, Vivian. How old are you? Hi, Vivian. How old are you?
1: I'm 10 years.
0: You're 10 years. Oh, that's good. So, how is your holiday going, Vivian?

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So did you listen to the story Uncle Jimmy shared with us? What did you learn from it? You learned what? Okay.

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So, what are you doing during this holiday, Angela?

0: Interesting.
1: Well, that's interesting.
0: Well, that's interesting.

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Oh wow, so the little engineer actually is a little engineer. This is good. Yeah, you know, I thought the little engineer sounded so smart, and I thought it was an adult disguising in the voice of a child.

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Shey, you know, say if your pikin participate for other mind engaging things, then where they feel learn.

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1: Hello.
0: Hi, good morning. How are you?
1: Fine.
0: What's your name?

So your school is currently on a break, right? You're on holiday. So how is your holiday going? When last did you open a book? Last week. That's fair. Okay. Make sure you keep reading. It's important. Okay. That way it keeps your mind fresh for when you go back to school. Okay? Favor. Thank you. Bye. 95.1 was okay. Good morning. Hello, good morning. Hello. Hi, good morning. How are you? What's your name? Manasi. Is that your name? Your name is Manasi. Ah, good to meet you. Oh. Manasi, well, we're just getting started. All right. So, parents, what's your opinion inside of this holiday? Any plan? Anything at all? You need to.

0: 95.1 was up here in the panel. Good morning.
1: Hello.
0: Hi, good morning. How are you?
1: Fine.
0: What's your name?
1: Emeka Okafo.
0: Hi, Emeka Okafo. How are you, Emeka?
1: Fine.
0: Good. So, what class are you in currently, Emeka?
1: Primary 4.
0: Primary 4. You're a big boy. So, tell me, what did you learn from the story, or could you share with us?

0: we also need to pay attention.
1: Yeah.
0: Oh, great, Emeka. So how is the holidays going for you?
1: Fine.
0: Are you sure?
1: Yeah.
0: So what have you done in the past couple of weeks? What have you done with the holidays so far?

0: smart, ready to go back to school when the holidays finish. Hello, good morning.
1: Hello.
0: Hello, good morning. How are you?

0: story?
1: Should I tell you what I learned from the story? Would you like to know what I learned from the story?
2: Yes.
1: All right. So, David, I learned that, you know, it's good to have really good friends. Friends who will be honest with you and friends who would help you to be better.
0: Just 5 minutes to wrap up on this discussion. So, if

that very life. I've been a doctor for 50 years. I'm a surgeon by profession. I operate. That's what I learned to do.

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I make the different national finals, powered by Julius Berger.

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You know, he said, oh, yeah, tell those your children. Say, I say, oh, yeah, now, waiting in. 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
1: No,
0: talk to me like you talk to your mother. Come, come, forget you. Forget the past days, come, we are not in the present days. Come, something new is about to happen. 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Ami, acha, udahlah ni acha. Aku bawa see, what is happening like that? I want you to come with me to the city. I just came back to the city, so let's go back to the city. I've come to take you to the city. To my son's house. Yes, I have agreed now. Yes.

come back shortly with the part 2 of that face me and kiss you for you. Because right now, I don't think I did love. But you guys didn't listen. So I won't say you didn't listen. Because after the part 2, you go sharply to your mouth with me. So stay with me. Don't touch that radio. Stay close to your radio. Because it's about to go down. Ta-da-da. Hey! When did this mama they try to do now like this now? I get out your mama. I get out your mama. Don't touch that guy. Don't do what you did like that. Make a tidy one or two. We'll continue on top of face me.

live at Briefing at Hotland College, Lagos. We'll go up against Great Southern Drug College later on the motion. Nigeria's political class has done more to divide than unite Nigerians. At 4 p.m., Bedland Senior Driver School, Lagos, will stand shoulder to shoulder against Benambra School and Airport Accord. The topic of complaining not politicians is responsible for persistent no voter turnout during elections. And at 5 p.m., Grace High School, Lagos, will trade words against government exit on Bridge School, Kariwa Abuja, on the notion climate change is the biggest threat to human existence. This is more than a debate. This is where

I get it.

0: as acusas de picot na fome é que é mais sério no corpo de um homem lá na plantação seria a equipa na mão de colas as calças ou a sofá de ferro de petri de ferro de the people of Lengi and Eagle, I think John Eagle, and I'm going to tell you as well as a Nigerian boy, Semir Guri Ajayi, as in the insert of the back three, while for the wing backs, again, it's a coin, Crooks, and Slater, two number six, they will serve the 51 and Slater, and in the body, offended, they get a Stroud, as well as Belumi, and also, yes, Boni, that is only Boni, of a former Sheffield United Scottish international, who will get a wonderful time. Also, last season among the top goal scorers, actually, I think he finished second, the top scorer here, that man will be called Zana Vipotnik, who will be scored 3 goals for Swansea, as Oliver Boni, he will come second with 18 goals there for Hull City, and I thought that high school scorer here had the right of a Coventry City with his course of 18 goals. So, a man to keep an eye on Boni, that's only Mark Boni there. Why for instead of my idea, Sunny Lamas, Liverpool there for the back four, Luke Shaw in heaven, Harry Maguire, and for the right backer, and Lucien Mazraki, and for the midfield, new ball, you will see the master, and the Santos actually, new ball, two of them, the two pivots there up front, you know, the man with the caller, Patrick Ballon Dogu, that is Patrick Dogu. Indeed, that's Patrick. Chaza Eric Tom, as well as Fernandez, the original Fernandez. They say, man, you get Arsenal get Fernandez, but you buy the original Fernandez masters. But this is the original Fernandez.
1: Yeah, actually, Gidolis, this, he don't show himself. He's one of the best players in the modern era for each of the EPL people within the league. So, yes, the original Fernandez. Meanwhile, what official for this?
0: Yes,
1: meanwhile, also if you check the officials for this match, Adara England, Nahingo Bidi Center Referee, while the VAR Bidi Center Referee and Michael Salisbury, if you know how this man don't take the referee work, as if the VAR work, but never England where well, they also take the Center Referee number 1, Scott Ledger, Center Referee number 2, Alkin Holsen, while also fourth official at Chris Kavanagh, while also assistant VAR and Paul Howard, and all the motions in this game, it goes according by the rule and by the book of the laws of the land of FIFA and IFA. Meanwhile, also if you check the page then, for instance of Hull City, they get a Pablo McNair, a former United group player, way back in the days of
0: Paddy.
1: Yeah, Paddy, yes, yeah, Paddy McNair. It's not Pablo.
0: I wow, Pablo.
1: Anyway, also get a Noel, Drame, Raduata, Harrington, Hajob Doll, Hajan Jato Doll, Mila, Phillips, and McTaggart. And that's some of the guys who will follow them all the way come. Why if you go for my own side, come. Man, you also get their bench filled with your other players like Diogo Dalot, Dado, Lacy, and Kubimaino, Martinez, that's the one that's
0: Lisandro.
1: Lisandro Martinez, Rashford, Leviolo, Zexi, Benjamin Shasku, all of them are the many players.
0: Right, so we hear from also Michael Carrick.

already. You know, we know it already, and I definitely committed everyone did it, and hopefully we will achieve our own target here. One. I think it's sweet. So it takes you just imagine special sign contract, a contract we did, how many years, long term contract. Now he said, you haven't talked like a half of the contract. You don't sign another one again. He says, Chelsea,

says this one is running the red bull. Say one of them get the red bull. And say he gets a ground injury around the Odolo Cholo. And after the midfielder, he misses Aslan 2-0 win against our commentary city yesterday at Marish. The pitcher on ice and they put on the right leg after the first and offer for the last weekend competition victory over Manchester City. And they decide line up. Whilst the coach, I expect that, say, look, we'll be out for, you know, we'll be missing store. He said, let's see how he

viel gesucht ist bei Mola, weil es ist ein intensiver Gebiet. Abschluss ist ja auch so, bei Fakati inside, die von Mola, wie die Messe, die Klopp auf Marta Poli, against the Kobo, als Genoa, die Gebiet Poli in Panama, against the Cagliari, as well as games that get inside of the French League. One of the problems is before we can enter Twitter, for Israel by the NKM, and I say this is a draft to World Cup for the season. In our season for season for all the Chelsea fans, we know the travel far. This is no issues. Just for the first season, we believe from Chelsea to play our S, I will block your line. But the best is that one year, as we say Chelsea, we like all the ideas, we want to leave London. They're not one or two, maybe in the month of October, and all the games will be played in and around.

Seven, nearly 20 to the league since 2016 and 2017 campaign. 9 years out, and I'm back here with Big Boss. And the media home, Jesse, yellow and black at top with White Nika. White United, the traveling team, the real white top. Then you get Jesse Fano with the black shot down Wendo. The ball in front, they're trying to get Kuma. Can the ball in front there? What's the strength of the goalkeeper hand? And yes, some more, they get the number to Kalis, the goalkeeper. And some more, they're going to save hands there. And Luka actually keeps it, wanting to be like a Dimitri Bakatov as he's throwing the ball on and to Coyle. But a tough challenge there from a part of the room here to make sure she's Coyle. You know, there's any business there, they're going to pass the captain. We're going to bring down down here. And I didn't put you, you said this one, because this is what I know, it's Jack Rovich. I want to know the Pankali people call out to Jack Rovich. Jack Rovich, the coach from Bosnia and Herzegovina. And Sino Rejai. With the ball for a leg, the five options. Semedo is still playing back now to the goalkeeper Zoukalis. We just did for the CR box, no pressure. Nobody near us, so we want to tell him still in the wall here. But he played the ball, given man to Egan, that's John Egan. John Egan, the Republic of Ireland player, back to the goalkeeper there, Zoukalis. As the weather came to my 12:30 was about to with the shine, but the front line is still there, very, very much on here. And a long one here was straight. I stayed in heaven, allowed the ball to be reached in place of the goalkeeper. There, Sadler announced for himself, the goalie says, I'm proud of him. That's a bad job. You want to provide me with that?

City, il buon Steel, viene a segnare il buon Steel in pleno Bachmann, trovo tutto qua di Zoukalis. Zoukalis, di nuovo, offline via to play the ball, but I think they most likely win the ball there, don't ever play the ball, any United player will come here, stay optimal the ball for a leg there, and he looked the ball, nice picking off the manager there.

0: Now you can remember where. You don't remember the moon.
1: That's what they gave it. Horses they gave on that cock up on the ball too long. And for that long, the ball, you know, it's far from the kick to ball and keep hold of the ball, the ass. So far, you can say. And that's another play here. Especially from what we see. Fellow judges is there. Comment yesterday. Hall, they should say. But we didn't know. And here, we don't come to look at the field. They're taking game to the double of Manchester United. Now, eight in heaven. They play the ball, man. We went to go to my game. Sunday, Lamar Steve, for example, they're only 18 head boxer. Lamar's. Nobody there. Also, the other man's. They move the ball small, small. And now, finally, the player inside, trying to locate Puma. But Hall City win the ball here. But they lose the ball. Nice control there from that man, Puma. So, you see what's riding. And a nice turn there. United deep down. Yuri Tielemans. They bring one down. And we say, foul. Referee died in England. That's the blue. Actually, new ball from Aston Villa. From Leicester City ball. Yuri Tielemans. As he entered, he's at about 450 players there. As I bring that down, and I'm playing continue there, aiming heaven. Heaven. Whatever we can see heaven today, we don't know, but still heaven there. Give a hand to Luke Shaw. Luke Shaw, they have a partner to set up Andres Santos, another new signing there from Chelsea, the young Brazilian.

So I just expect that at least we'll see more of both from Bruno Fernandes inside the 18-yard box because of the way Carrigan set up his team. Except in England, it was something else. Because last time we've seen Bruno, they dropped the new part of the team play. But now I feel like Cesar's responsibility in that team and the Aguirre Sanders will be plenty of that work.

0: Se vous connaissez, vous pouvez appeler les gens. Parce que si vous avez dit que vous avez aussi un nom de bonheur, un hari ma boire, un nom de bonheur, un PC, un fils, un peu de l'eau, un système, un fils, un play on a play. And at 10 minutes of play, so far, Jack Rebic, the today very impressed with how he bought Hull City. They don't play McBurney again. But United win the ball with Hull, win the ball. Now to Bellumi. But the ball from Bellumi, Andre Santos. To Maguire, to the center of Mazraili. Mazraili here. To where we want them past there to release the corner. But the ball will go out of the air for Troy. As the sister one says, thank you very much, dear. But Hull bring it through sharply. John Egan, Nobel Ben, the young Frenchman, they will come. Call the captain back now to Nobel, to Semi Ajayi. And Semi Ajayi now to Egan. Egan back now to Semi Ajayi. Semi Ajayi, now one day, trying to locate who the wrong offer, they will call the captain. Can he visit? But no. As the ball too much there for Coyle to pick the ball instead of the play.
1: Actually, classic championship football.

0: see how for game, but also move your career on from the Manchester United football club show from inside that one.
1: Again, United again, long run there from us lying. But a good head, yeah. Similar again, to think of this nice give, I give you one and Benumi. But United played the ball now. Aid in heaven, as I said, the game now. You don't increase this number of

0: 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They play the fire. We play the ball back now to Egan. Mendy. Back now to Zokalis. Play the ball straight to the head of Mwendo. I'm in Amazrahi. Amazrahi to Mabaya. Mabaya back now to Amazrahi. Now, Yuri Tillemans. Tillemans. To Amazrahi. Back to Yuri Tillemans. Aid in heaven. Heaven to Luke Shaw. United have some sweet football here. Luke Shaw with the crossing here. Chance number United. Pulsar. The shot there from Brandon Bowen. But the Pulsar there to deny United defense will be a flower take back for Kalis.
1: Very good save from good pass to Kalis. But poor defending from Ruben Mendy actually. Ball the come inside the box as a defender. You know, same you go to another. Why the defender made the ball pass? Very egg. You know, and you're not looking back. To see whether I get to see me from back there, because I can say both of them to the ball, but both defending from maybe there. The ball actually fly at most. Maybe the ball would be to make the ball, maybe say you try effort, say you try to knock the ball, make the ball pass you. But it just bend out, allow the ball pass out, and the teammate, when they come from back, the flight of the ball, when they took the ball bounce pass out, and they fall for what they call them, Brian Webb. But they very lucky saying the keeper in the right position and the shot. Did directly towards the keeper. If not, for the box is one United, one positive zero.
0: Oh yes, good hand, yeah, from the goalkeeper, yeah. Kostastinos Zokalis, 23-year-old keeper, yeah, from Greece, to deny Brandon Nwemo, and throwing for United. Luke Shaw, in the final, Luke Shaw throw the ball straight now to Kuma. Nice touch, yeah, Kuma, nice slapping pass. From Abubo Fernandez as a player through Mazrahi with a nice play again, United, and it's first play again with David Starrara Kuma. You know, to catch it for a couple of points here and a good hit on the ball.
1: After the other guy, Matheus Cunha, a very good spin as he's a swing ball at third ball there, but good move from United. And then said, show what it is in themselves, and Sabine's counter attack move. Maybe we know Sabia, but I'm going to take the ball very sharply for the end. One touch Cunha, one touch Bruno. Wider to inside for Mazraoui, make it pass to one of Kuna, and now again, Bosti, not get their own chance, but again, Benjafulness for

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Olivier Boni, he beats the flight of the ball and he actually gets a very good contact. Yeah, in the heaven, championship team, the promoted side.

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But Ben saved us from a center around there. We're trying to make sure that the ball don't go inside. But the entire United defenders, everyone who is inside the box, they want to sweep here. And Semi Ajayi gets plenty of space and time to so have to control the ball before even passing inside the net. But he says, no. He can hit one time. No matter how much time I get, I will take this one. And I must see, you know, we talk to Semi, no,

0: dangerous, but well, also another say for horses they don't score the first goal now. Now whether they consider the defend goal from now to the 90th minute, or being to still promote to a counter attack to get goal. Now they don't get anything. That's a nice opportunity for them.
1: Oh yes, a captain in the corner to bring in the delivery there. Paul, the little bit here, he's going to go and settle in the air. Still,

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But say again, you strike well, they strike well on target. I'm not sure, say, I think we take something like this for the United so far. To be honest, they lose every single, it does well for Kenya, but I mean, for a team.

United, very, very slow, you know, if United did school like that,

0: Ibrahim.
1: Ibrahim.
0: Ibrahim. Ibrahim. Ibrahim. Ibrahim. Ibrahim. Ibrahim. Ibrahim. Ibrahim. Ibrahim. Ibrahim. Ibrahim. Ibrahim. Ibrahim. Ibrahim. Ibrahim. Ibrahim. Ibrahim. Ibrahim. Ibrahim. Ibrahim. Ibrahim. Ibrahim. Ibrahim. Ibrahim. Ibrahim. Ibrahim. Ibrahim. Ibrahim. Ibrahim. Ibrahim. Ibrahim. Ibrahim. Ibrahim. Ibrahim. Ibrahim. Ibrahim. Ibrahim. Ibrahim. Ibrahim. Ibrahim. Ibrahim. Ibrahim. Ibrahim. Ibrahim. Ibrahim. Ibrahim. Ibrahim. Ibrahim. Ibrahim. Ibrahim. Ib

0: United, unfortunately, you bring those couple inside the box. I want to need to be aware of them, if not.
1: Right on that cross today, but Mr. Van Aanholt played the ball out to the air. And I see Hall and put that again for the dangerous area here. They were quite ready to keep up. One too much here for the captain to call it. To kill. As I said, 20 here for the effort. Throwing and running here for United. 24 minutes of play here. Hall City, the Tigers. One goal off. Again, off of Mark United after Nigerian ball.
2: I just

idea of organizing. After some of the next grade year, it's a good idea we'll be delivering here. But not so much a chance there after point, we get you more part of the group. So we will get a chance to, you know, get a shuttle to the board here, but at 29 minutes of play, Hall 61, United 0, and Black is there. We got the ball, play the ball straight inside. Only one ball again. He will be headed at this point. At this point, that is the only assistance before now. So he likes it.

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United advantage. As we see, United the finish now, they say, no. Among the guys, stretch. Rashford again, a stretcher. With a new hairstyle, we bless him and put

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He played long one there. Level point, but you lose the ball there. And a nice cover of the ball from Santos, Andres Santos. Again, as he did very well to

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And a nice corner, Patrick Bellew for the third was in a very good move. But no goal again. And then United keep the ball to Santos.

0: plenty of problems. And Wahala for defenders and goalkeepers, because plenty of them have been there. The ball is just touching him on the internet. The goalkeepers will like to keep it on the ball. And it just easily come out for LFC. We can't move on the game.
1: Now, Slater. So, let me call again. 1-9-9 for a man to put the ball for the third ball. Slater, God, can you reach out? I said, no. But he followed kindly now to that man, Mohamed. Mohamed Ibrahim. He played the ball now to the side of our guys. Cross the game. Hey. They finish United today, they're going to cross it. Thank you, Jeff. And now, guys. Back now to Mohamed Ibrahim. Sweet dribble there. To the man, as I said, this is why you're going to be able to see Kadi. But the boy beat him well.
0: They beat him well. They put that great for him. Within the quarter, it's better. OC, nice job. Can I say no, baby? Yeah. You don't know if you see the boy up at 9 you know, and good play.
1: You like, when you get like a connected, I'm on a way of both, when you, hey, so it's in the end of

Is that the very

Terry Irving to deliver at all at all. This is a team called Manchester United, because I think they know once he don't want to. His three favorites in life say yes, my United is to win this game. But they know this team, they're leader from the beginning to end. Then Sierra will talk to him and win. The writer will scream to you. Like, you know, I think you are going to take a game, but classic English football. And I think classic, I will take it up today, earlier on.

the small as the ball fall to the side of Brandon Momo, the player ran to Santos, Andre Santos, to Bruno Fernandes, who don't get a very quiet afternoon. Actually, we thought on that point earlier, I said this

0: magoya, alichukua mpaka magoya. Sisi magoya ni ulizi bwana tu yule sema sema tu mbwemu mbwemu ndio kwa mbaya ile kadi mingi kosa but the class there for that moment of power abel maybe
1: that is not a job really as it be like this now this was my serious one for United yellow card from referee here I don't know who he give but I don't actually come out

imagine you only recruit of plenty people that you don't chop yellow card. Initially, in the actually, yes, make sure they give yellow card and go now. Don't join go back for the inside of the left field. Now, Zolakis, the goalkeeper for Hull, play the ball inside 43 minutes of play, the next 2 minutes, and then small Jara time.

0: there, two words against offer, the most successful English team, and the two most scorers there for the back four, Sengelo Ajayi and Ruben Mendy.
1: You know, Sengelo Ajayi, if you continue to hold up for this first half, all the chances United don't create now from the wide areas, either winger or left fielder or right fullback, midfielders, the three of them, they don't really create a plenty of chances for the team. Except maybe for that one, maybe we lost not the ball for the corner. But we don't win for the ball first, we got stopped before he actually reaches the ball.

0: 45 minutes of play with our Jonathan from the officials. How many times they will go and give us time for this game? Now we wait actually to see. Mota again, short. Paul will be running for the McBurney. The Scottish international. Play the ball through there to Mohamed. But rough there from Mohamed there on Aiden Heaven.
1: No defensive work by Aiden Heaven. At this point, also seems to be happy to enter half time. Even Manchester United will be happy to make the referee half time whistle. Make it blow because now they need to go and strategize, need to change their approach, make sure they move the ball faster and get

is very, very, very strong. For the dear girls, if you're in this boy, in your belly, it's a very bad boy. And then I give any boy a call, so they clear the ball out of there. As the goalkeeper, so like he's going to see, I'm looking like the brother of Dimitri Babakov, who looks so much alike here. So like he's the man from Greece. Let the ball out there, so you can wait for the body like going to the wing. And if you have a brother, that is a sense, so you know, the chances here, as it's like I'm doing.

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Paul, the mobile, no space.

0: acontecem, né? 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
1: Mas a Anvonia vai se ver no corpo e se vai Italo. Certainly, I think the ministry is like under pressure to make an impact. This is even so. Because it's like India, I'm not sure about players like them, Rashford, players like that. They need to do something, even so, something to do them. But be that one, you know, Chukwu Magic, Samuel Chimarenka, Chukwu Magic. What is this one?
0: The Nagar.
1: We say you want to be just a little bit of the career. I don't know. I have this one. Last weekend, he has been completed 2 and 2 assists.

c'est bien, but don't move good for big things as well also. And Moses also, another Nigerian player will play for Lax. I think that's for Austria. You know, we will get a breakthrough campaign for Europe after establishing himself as a key figure for Austria's Lax. Give

0: design their best work for the club.
1: Yeah, yeah, yeah. Yeah, yeah, yeah. Yeah, yeah. Yeah. Even then, he's Scottish team of the season.
0: So, and there are so many links for him there, but can he step up?
1: Yeah, I see the idea. And already, Rangers never started the season well, to be honest. Rangers, last few seasons, you know, the Rangers we expect, the

because you polish you. You go back and say, if you want to wear that the next time, you go at least dust and smoke. You know, make it safe for the shine. So, I stay with you like this now. You don't decide to stay for that. Now, time you say you can still show

Sofa, fuori di bilingi, fuori di football season, which coach did you see dopo Saka Ferser, a player, a breakthrough player, who is a good better player there, in case you don't understand a breakthrough, like how we get last season, I think for most of us will be a junior crappy, you know, not as one of the breakaway stars and for Instagram and this, so who is a good breakaway star, and the breakthrough player, as well as a defensive coach. We will lose the joy over there, talk to us over here, 0204619514700 0902671888. And the question we ask, why don't they say, yeah, right, you know, he got at Asna, and we can't let it over the decision to leave Gabriel Martinelli out of the squad for the 3-0 win over Coventry City on Friday night.

0: place de Martinelli, and Liverpool outside in the dark over a future, and he don't precise the clause saying, oh, that's my final mistake. Yeah, right, are you sure you know, is this year wrong? Okay, for the full line, we have a couple of times, so we'll see, yeah, right, yeah, hello, good evening, or oh, afternoon, still afternoon, good afternoon to you.
1: Good afternoon,
0: Mike. Yes.
1: How are
0: you doing, Edward? We're fine, because I'm
1: the son of
0: the
1: boss
0: of
1: Ewan. Yes, sir, Ewan. The pressure stuff, as much as I keep saying, my dad guy is really a personal. That guy is involved. Now, the guy is a

0: κατά. Όταν έρθει το τάμα, τάμα το δόνο που δεν είναι που πολύ σωστό στη δύση. You come and destroy his lost dream. That's why you won't pass in another and die in it.
1: Why this is a portrayal of Loki? They've been doing it in a hell of a
0: Listen, he was doing well. When magic is happened, he constantly to be, because look at the players in the children. Most of our players. They are players that are doing well, pretty well for themselves. So he was trying to stop with that. Just so that Chelsea will stack up with the lost

0: Ewa. He said, you don't see, you don't believe. He said, this boy we call Christos, you know? Solis, the Greek boy. He said, this boy is the truth. As Tim said, even though he's a rival fan, he said, this boy, I have to learn the truth there. But he said, from Maresca. Hello? Hello? Fire, this one is the Garaba. Garaba. All right, talk to us. Karma, we struggle to hear you. You know, someone said you cry. Yeah? At times, maybe go change phone, Karma. Maybe go change phone. Or change your hearing, you know? But of course, he arrived in Turkey and said, as a villain, he's now. He said, Arsenal, they don't try at all. But then, when we had something of a 38 million pounds moved to Turkey, Galatasaray, last week, but the winger, you know, if of Arsenal, said, he no want to move to Turkey. And right, now that claims to Martinelli. They be never out, you know, why not be doing this kind of player we don't know? For the moment, say, in respect to Martinelli, and the way Martinelli did not treat them for the moment, it really make me uncomfortable. So that we take them a big exercise sponsor. After they go on to win against us for coming, say, because he always give 100%. And also, I say, because they are, say, but we will come up with something big, big moment for Arsenal. And now, this is how Arsenal wants to take this ball. Yeah? Is that an Arsenal fan with the game? Was more clarity. Hello? Yesterday, I did see when Arsenal did win the game and they can chat Twitter. You know, playing Arsenal fans, they been get so much good things to happen to you. And someone even just said, so now what did they do to this team? When they're not in the middle, they do like this. And now he is here right now, a legend of the club. And they say something different. You understand? Who did they?
1: Hello?
0: Garma is here again.
1: The problem is that he was in the color for the ECD. He sounds more than himself.
0: Actually, he did that. Well, it is the Arsenal now.

sure say I will fit talk exactly what he talk, because we think he talk like say Moses and Jesus and Gabriel Martinelli. Say the reason why they need to be part of that is only because say Arsenal they try force them out of the club. You know, saying are just possibly they possibly say that just tactical reasons, you know, and all of that. Now why they don't be part of the team. But again, if you look the bench, you see it and one day for the bench. You get the question, so okay, this boy he never really be still why else Martinelli to be the team. But I just feel say Martinelli also now probably I say currently for Arsenal on the ground

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Amuro, the Ecuadorian, he didn't go on to equalize it for Israel, but the game where the team not time for it and had leader, and then gave the Israel 0-0, nothing to actually watch to the two side. As we will ask you on the opening week of the football season, who you think it will be the breakout star for you as well as the first coach? Just point my head.

0: that's not going to happen. What was just saying, they target a loan move for Chelsea's striker Maguire to complete their attacking option there.
1: Of course, it's been here.

0: to a deve avere nessuno tu non copi
1: I don't know if you need to
0: step out of this flash the cash, but this is what we're going to do.

sein Magnus Atkins from Monaco, young French star, fantastic winger, and the number signed Nicolas Costa also from Ajax, another fantastic young attacking player. So for the attack, plenty players, players different players, but still, yeah, it don't look like say the one who's the player bragging popular, but if you go loser, and he's made a league, plenty money on top of your head. So I understand why players do that to me. But again, Liverpool, if you say Brighton buy it today cheaper,

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1: أنا لبنا بس يبقى اسمه for 2 seasons or months, only 2 Premier League goals that he gets.
0: 85 million.
1: So, I don't understand what's in the only way that what Savinho maybe says, Savinho be like a proper player for me. I went in big Girona for La Liga. They fantastic, but since he's gone Man City, I saw to be honest.
0: Savinho, maybe let me say this, I'm going to see what I have to say there.
1: Hello? Yes, Oku. We ask you.
0: You know, we have to finish this.
1: Thank you very much. It's a way.

0: terminava a marcha de
1: Vancouver,
0: a gente falou sobre Blues Fest of September.
1: Hello.

pour sa fesse.